0: disparador de éxitos. Un disparador de éxitos.
1: Hi, I'm Vic Delisle on the Global Network. We are counting down the hottest hits on the planet, and we won't stop till we reach the top.

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So keep your feet on the ground and keep reaching for the stars.

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1: 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We are counting down the hottest hits on the planet, and we won't stop till we've reached the top.

Global Network, the never-ending story of high-quality tracks from today's most wanted artists. So keep your feet on the ground and keep reaching for the stars.